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0: I'll be clear last. I'll take a number. If you just want to update your CAD notes, that Mr. LaCourse lives at Hearthside Assisted Living now.
1: Clear. Do we have a room number?
0: Negative, but better location for him as of now.
1: Clear. We'll take a note of it.

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0: 10 units, area of I-75 southbound from Walmart in the caller reporting about 10 minutes ago, someone they know was intoxicated and left in a green Jeep Grand Cherokee. They believe he's heading towards Kinchlow on the highway. Unknown wretch on a dark green Jeep Grand Cherokee. Skin caller observed him in Walmart and believes he's intoxicated. Central clear.
1: Central. Do you got a name of the driver?
0: Mark Mott.
1: Clear.
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0: Central, 1712.
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0: Did the caller give any other identifiers on why they believe the individual was intoxicated?
1: Negative. They just were familiar with him and saw him and believed he's intoxicated by his behavior, I guess.
0: Clear. Who's the caller?
1: Kelly Penfield.
0: Clear. Thank you.

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0: All right, I'll give you a TX. The reporting person is in California. The dealer, he shipped it to an address in the city. It arrived empty. Caller is Ray. Phone number 831-229-0530. And I'll fax all of this to your office.
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0: I have a male name out of Michigan and an approximate age. He's refusing to give me his ID.
1: Clear. Go ahead with it.
0: Last of Howell, H-O-W-E-L-L. 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
1: Negative, I should be on set.
0: Just advise him in the back of his license, he has to provide you the info.
1: That's what I told him. His words were, they've never done that before.
0: But

0: 07. I found him. Neil Novell out of Grand Rapids.
1: Claire, can you just fax that, please?
0: Hey, Claire.

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0: 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I have a wellness check request in the Sioux Township, but she wants it done tomorrow. 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
0: 1703, are you still in service?
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0: Happy.

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1: Go ahead.
0: Riverside, 50 Mile, Michigan. King, Queen, 00, Edward.
1: Go ahead.

0: 8:15 Central.
1: Good.
0: Okay, looks like you're close to the Brimley State Park. You available for a suspicious situation?
1: Favor.
0: Okay, if you could meet the park employee at the office there, Katie Selmy. She had a concerned parent at Site 64 report an unusual person that was in the park and gave two children some unusual items, like a camper jack and some fluid used for a diesel engine. They have the items in the camp office right now. They just want some patrol. The black BMW, person, unknown gender, wearing all black, a black hoodie. They think he's since left the park.
1: Clear. Are they at the front check-in office or somewhere else on camp?
0: She said the main office as you come into the park.
1: All right. I'm out.

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1: Claire, yeah, I just hung up with her. She said she was going back to the office. You were just conveniently located.
0: Claire.

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0: 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You can show me out of service. 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
1: He was buff.

0: 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Edward D. Rapal, 6933. Clear.
1: Central, 5122. I'll be clear left.

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He was off.

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0: Alveda Virtual Apartments, permit 305, probation check.

0: city unit for a disorderly female locked in a room with possibly with a knife threatening to harm herself. 718 Pine, lower level, 718 Pine.
1: Is that going to be the same address we were just at?
0: It sounds like it, that loud noise complaint.

0: No, you were at the 846.
1: What's the name of this female?
0: Mackenzie Cassidy. Her half-sister Chastity Hurt is our caller. And this was not the noise complaint. You were at the 800 block on that.
1: Clear.
2: Is this going to be an apartment?
0: Apartment 1, which is the lower level.
2: Clear. 46. It's going to be that house right at the end of Leroy on the north side.
1: Clear.

0: 2117 is the subject making self-harm statements or anything, or what exactly is going on?
1: Okay, from she had a sister or an argument with her sister, and then she grabbed what her sister believes she grabbed a knife out of the dish drainer and locked herself in a room and made threats of self-harm. Sister did not actually see her with the knife in her hand, but she said she has a history.

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1: Got it. 46 and 44, oh.

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1: The one you have.
0: Nathan.
2: 2117.
3: Alright, I'm transferring a female to hospital. Voluntary 76437.4.
2: 76437.4, 2333.

0: Central, 21-17. 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
1: Go ahead. 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
0: Standby, they disappeared on me. 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

0: Ion 1744. 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Or do you want us to come in?
1: Whoever has more info for a petition can come in to complete that. I can hang out with her in the lobby while one of you guys does that.
0: Okay.

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1: 651.
0: Yeah, because Joe's out of service for the evening. Have a good night.
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1: Go ahead.
0: Area of 231 Arlington, 231 Arlington. Jeffrey will flag you down. He's got a blue Suburban. He hit a silver Chevy SUV of some type.
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0: I'm heading over there. That vehicle is good, correct?
1: Hey, firm is valid to our caller. Sounds like your partner's having radio issues.
0: Sir, I'm bringing him a new one.

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0: We have a 3 mile in radar, Michigan, David Edward, 47720, the Black Edge.

EMS to EMS. Respond to 3141 East McQuiggan Row in the township. 3141 East McQuiggan Row, cross street of Southridge. A 25-year-old male having chest, shoulder pain, and tooth pain. Central Clear, 308.

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1: Happy.

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1: 0405.

0: City units from Metro. I have a gentleman on the phone on Carey Street. He said he's on tether parole. Has not had a chance to register his tether yet, and it's beeping. Should I have him come to your station?
1: Did he call his tether officer or anything?
0: It hasn't.
1: What's the address?
0: 357 Carey, apartment 2, to Russell Davis.
1: If you would like, we can come speak with him.
0: Clear. I think that's what he's hoping for.
1: Copy.
0: Thank you.

0: 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I'll be out on carry. Do you have enough to run, Russell?
1: I'll give it a try. He does have three dogs in the house. He was going to meet you outside.
0: Clear.

0: 2117.
1: I was 46. 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
0: Not yet.
1: Copy that. And is it showing anything in my internet?

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1: Go ahead.
0: City units be clear last. We provided Mr. Davis with that number.
1: Copy.

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1: 2110?
0: 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Show me in service. 2146 will be out of service. Good morning.
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0: 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Out of service, have a nice day.
1: Thanks. Have a good weekend.
2: Central, 8215. Same traffic. Have a good one.
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0: 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Answer is still 1400 on mobile.
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0: 9 from 6 to 1:22. 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
0: Okay, can you file an ops on a female? We're going to have to do this by driver's license number. I'm not going to try and say her name. Let me know when you're ready.
1: Good, is it?
0: Driver's license number is going to be TTOM 900-000-883-057.
1: The last number?
0: Did you say last number is 7?
1: 7.
0: I'll drop down a link.
1: Okay.

Central 1714. Go ahead. Morning, I'll be in service. Good morning. Be headed towards the training building for some maintenance. Okay.

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1: Got it.

0: two fire engine 52 at 4 on scene, 2 spray residential, nothing showing at this time. We'll be investigating.
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1: Good.
0: West 8th Command will be clear of the scene. It was a FCO monitor. Battery was dead. Replace battery. Walk to a zero. We'll be clear and turning. All units clear.
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0: 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Yes, and so it's in service and en route for a transfer off Sugar Island.
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WMS, this is WMS. Period in the area of Bingham Ave and Maple Street. In the area of Bingham Ave and Maple Street. It's going to be for an older female who's fallen down, can't get up, complaining of knee pain, altered mental. She's going to be by the statue.

Central Two City Unit sending EMS to the area of Bingham Ave and Maple Street for an elderly female who's fallen.

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0: Okay, well, if they need it for a PPO violation. The caller is at 917 Lizzie Street, 917 Lizzie, advising a female, McKaylin Markin, is messaging the caller. And my partner did confirm that PPO.
1: Clear.

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1: 12.
0: Actually, that's 11 that we have it as. We're going to be clear of the hospital. And then can you show us en route from Mimish to a VHC transfer?
1: Copy. I'll put you on transfer to BHC at 11:16.

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0: Go ahead.
1: He's in the court if you want to go for him. I'll get him out of the court.
0: Clear. I just have a Michelle LeBlanc looking to make contact with a BMPD officer.
1: Chavi, can you go with the number?
0: 906-322-8627. 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

0: 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Copy, 1714. I've got a PPO violation. Callers, it's all happened over social media. She just needs to talk to somebody.
1: Where are we, Gabby?
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0: Be on that, Irv. I'll follow up.
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1: Go ahead.
0: Alright, it happened at Walmart in the pickup area. The employee is now at the ER. The customer left with the dog, isn't answering phone calls.
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0: 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He hasn't shown up.
1: It's supposed to be an Evan James.
0: Clear. 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
0: We've returned back from Baldwin. 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
0: 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Okay.

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2: Forty-one, 9 Mile, 129. 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

0: 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Jack off the board. I'll give you follow up. But we'll go in later.
1: Kevin.
2: Natural 8241. Is there any injuries with this crash?
1: From the sounds of it, no. Caller advised her husband fell asleep at the wheel and ran into the back of a truck and trailer sitting on the side of the road. And everyone confirmed no injuries.
2: Correct.

Patrick Clemson Courtney. 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

0: Central, Medic 1 is clear, in service, going for fuel.
1: 1314. 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
0: Yeah.
1: Okay.

0: Central Bengals off one, show us en route.
1: Cav, you sure you know we're doing the stroke diagnostic at this time?

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0: Good afternoon. In service till 2200. This is my prep. Just keep my mobile a little bit.
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2: 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How are we doing?
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The vehicle has been removed from the scene. I'll be clear. Tell me.

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0: 28 and 4, side, Wisconsin, Adam Yellow Victor, 3220, and copy a Wisconsin file, status in camp, please.
1: Copy. Sure, stop, stand by in the file. Okay, 203, go with the file.
0: Wisconsin, west of Benson, B-Boy, E. Edward, and Nora, Sam, Ocean, and Nora, first of John, common spelling, middle of Lance, L. Lincoln, A. Adam, and Nora, C. Charles, E. Edward, male, date of birth, 1-1744-0117-1944.
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1: Go ahead.
0: The male co-ed Flowers, who's going to be in the apartment number 2, 724 Ashburn Street, apartment 2. He's advising that co-ed Flowers violated his rights, and he's upset. And it stated that a female from the store yelled at him due to his music. And it's an ongoing issue for the caller.
1: Clear. Can you just fax this TX to the office?
0: Hey, firm. 2150 Central.
1: Go ahead.
0: Okay, my partner who's still on TX with him advises that he did not have a phone.
1: Clear. I'll be en route then.
0: Jeffy, he wasn't being real cooperative with my partner.
1: Copy.

0: Central, something like this. He'll be over. You said that was Apartment 2, correct?
1: Affirm.
0: Clear.

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1: Fifty-one twenty-seven. Go ahead.
0: All right, I just had a call from a small child. I'm not really sure where they're at. They said they're on the way to a park, and they said first one by the circle. I'm not really sure. They are calling, stating that someone's been lying to the cops, and they want them to go to jail. Maybe you can get further.
1: Okay. I think I'm familiar with the situation. I think it's referenced what I was doing earlier. Any numbers to contact?
0: All I know is that the caller was a Jasper Fox.
1: Okay. Can you say the last name again, and do you have a number?
0: A Fox? Is the last name?
1: My secretary knows the family. I can look into it.
2: Central, probably on 10, I'm clear.
0: Clear.
2: Central, 2150. I'm clear, I'll take number.

to fire deer at 4404 I-75 Business Spur, 4404 I-75 Business Spur. It's going to be the Comfort Inn. It's going to be for a fire alarm called in by alarm company, General Fire Alarm, noted in Central Clear, 1444.

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0: Pip, there's been two fires on scene. We've got nothing showing at this time for a large motel. 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
0: FYI, we will reach a parent. Everybody's okay. The child's okay. Looks like it was an argument between two young children.
1: Copy that.

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1: South Shields, Baton Rouge, Alabama.
0: 1456.

That's a different Rescue Fire Company in command. We believe that Detective may have gone off from the laundry room. Everything system has been reset. System's normal. All units are in the clear of the scene and service returning. Command is terminated.

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3: 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I'll be headed over to 9393 South North Holbert Road for follow-up.
0: Kevin?

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Hello? You can show us in route. Okay.

0: 10 Central. Cappy. I've got a male at the DUA calling, advising that a 15-year-old male was banging on his door because the caller owed him money and was cussing at him. The caller's all upset.
1: Caller.
0: And Jeff, they took off in a Tahoe. Eighteen.

0: Central Staten. I'll be out. Can I get that apartment one more time?
1: 18-18.
0: Clear.

EMS through EMS unit, Hearthside Assisted Living, 1501 West 6th Avenue, 1501 West 6th Avenue, 82-year-old lethargic, recent infection in any brother. She is breathing and conscious at this time. Subject clear, 1517.

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0: Sounds like the other half of that complaint's on their way to the office.
1: Clear all that back there.
2: Me too, Central.
1: What?
2: Can you give me a text?
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0: Kathy?

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0: Out of service. Good one.
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0: county units in the area of Pickford, East 20 Mile Road, and East Hike Row. I'm getting a 911 text advising a vehicle crash. I've attempted to text it back and call. I'm not getting any response.
1: Sounds really 232. There's no one closer. I can turn around and point that way.
0: 32 from 14.
1: Go ahead.
2: I'm just leaving the city. I was headed to M28 by Midway. If you to assist DPS, if I give you a call, if you want to take that one, I can head to the other one closer.
1: Okay, clear.

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1: Alright, they finally texted me back. I asked if they had an emergency. They replied no.
2: Very clear. I will double check and then work my way back out the other way.
1: Copy, I do have a suspicious pending on the radar base as well.

0: environment. However, I will check on that when I get time.
1: Well, the male just left and went to the base apartments.
0: The reporting party or the supposed SUV?
1: The supposed SUV.
0: Okay, Claire, if he calls back, just advise.
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0: 1714 from 8334.
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0: I'm 48 in McCabe. I can check 20 mile if you want.
1: If you wouldn't mind that, I'd appreciate it. Just make sure nothing's there. I'm headed out towards Ripley's for the other one.
2: Alright. Units regarding that call in 20 mile, I just spoke with the owner of the phone. His phone was on the bumper of the truck and it fell off and there's no emergency.
0: Clear. 34 will disregard. Now switch back to 49.
1: 14,000.

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1: Yeah. In the 900 block of Swinton Street, any reports of a large black lab running loose? Caller advised seems friendly. Caller doesn't know whose it is.

0: 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You can hear me out.
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0: Auto service, have a good evening.
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0: Alright, caller from 920, Swinton, is advising that he's across from Baldwin's in their driveway.
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0: You can show me clear. 1714 is going to be out for a little bit longer. She's secure.
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0: You still heading to Hulbert? I have something for you.
1: Hey, firm. Where you at?
0: I'll just pull over when I see you.
1: Sounds good. 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
0: Good.
1: Eastern Port, Michigan plate 5, Queen, King, Zebra, 2, 8.

0: 2216, the caller's at 19 Aaron Place, 19 Aaron Place.
1: Is it a runaway or something?
0: A caller advised there's two teens, one with a lawnmower, the other one with black curly hair, was in the roadway, and they called the female a bitch while she was sitting outside. She's very upset.
1: Clear. This one, let's start with the TX on this one, then.
0: 203-4910-5127. I'm taking a call at Northern Lake Cannabis, 2736 West M28. 2736 West M28, a caller is advising there's a male who is highly intoxicated. He's been there about 30 minutes, wandering around. Someone dropped him off and left.
2: Okay, I'll be en route from the department.
0: Kevin.
3: Central, 8232.
0: 32.
3: I'll be back en route over to that address in Holbert I gave earlier for follow-up.
0: Kevin, 1714, your status?
4: Stick here.
0: Kevin.
1: Central, 8216.
0: 8216.
1: I'll head to that drunk individual with the 5-1 unit first, just in case. The foul language complaint can be held.
0: Copy.

0: 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Go ahead. Good afternoon. In service for Park Security.
1: Afternoon.

0: Not something great.
1: But
0: I'll be clear here. I'll be headed with CBS for some follow-up.

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0: 1713. 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
1: Copy.
2: 5127, maybe 216.
3: Go ahead. I'm almost there.
2: All right, clear. That's my question. I'm about a mile or two out.
3: Me too.

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0: Perfect.

0: Central from 10, where are they at?
1: He's going to be Northern Lights Cannabis, 2736 OSM 28.
0: Clear. On foot?
2: All right, got one. He's done running.
1: Clear, got one. He's done running.
0: 12. I hear you're having a little bit of fun. Where are you at?
2: Well, we're in the woods east of Northern Lights.
0: So, between the cannabis shop and the freeway?
2: Somewhere about that area.
0: Clear, are you still trying to locate him, or you got him?
2: We got him.
1: Nigel 14, I'm en route. I'm just going across 75. Okay, they've got him. All units, reference to 8216, they have him. I copy, I'm just close by. We're going to swing in.
2: Central 16, can we get you, miss?
1: Clear, what you got?
2: Highly intoxicated. And bleeding.
1: Clear, where's he bleeding from?
2: Minor scrapes right now, but a little bit everywhere.
1: Clear.

0: 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You got the fingerprint scanner still?
1: Hey, bro.
0: Wanna head over here with us?
1: Hey, bro. I'm pulling into the pot shop now.
0: Clear. I got a Newberry local failing to identify.
1: What? No way.

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1: Go ahead.
2: 6122 is trying to raise you.
1: Go ahead.
0: Are you able to give me a DX?
1: If you want 11's here with us, she gave us everything we needed. Is this about Kevin?
0: A-firm, is that who you have?
1: A-firm.
0: Perfect. I'm going to have bond violations on him. Can you secure his phone for evidence?
1: Will do.
2: Central 1611, I'm going to drop to you with that file.

0: Central 8216. EMS can disregard. They'll check him out the jail.
1: Clear, I'll let him know. For law enforcement on scene, you guys can go ahead and disregard. The male will get checked out while he's in jail.
2: Perfect. You can show us clear and available.
1: 1722. Good night.

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1: 12.
0: I'll be clear. Let me switch it back to 4-9 and in route to 4-9.
1: Yeah.

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0: In front of Brimley School, at the time.

0: Central, 5127.
1: Good.
0: Being routed to the jail with one. Multiple charges. I'll get with you shortly.

0: Central 8232. You can hear me clear.
1: Okay. Central 8216. I'll be clear last time to the post.
0: Okay. 8216 from 32.
1: Good.
0: Is that juvenile problem something to be taken care of?
1: Yeah, it's going to be just a phone call. Someone said bad words, so if you can just handle that.
0: Clear, I'll take care of it.

0: 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Good evening.
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0: 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Thank you.

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0: 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I can give you the number over the radio.
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1: 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Thanks.

0: County units. We have a horse running down Mackinac Trail, just south of 28. It just ran into the road commission there on Mackinac Trail and 28, the closest unit response.
1: Sixteen at the post.
2: Natural 1729, we're right there. We can head that way.
0: Clear, just be advised, they think it's an Amish horse.
2: Clear. 6 mile, PJ.
0: Clear that.
2: Make sure you bring a lasso.

0: Central 1731. Where was that horse on that trail?
1: It just was going southbound, just past 28, and then it went into the road commission garage there on the corner of back trail and 28.
0: Copy.

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Could you have one of the jail staff come down and walk us up? It's pretty unruly.

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1: Go ahead.
0: Okay, we just received a call. The Amish are in a silver GMC pickup chasing that horse.
1: Clear.
2: Concern, 10. I'm about to trail at 13 miles going north, so see what I can do.
0: Yeehaw.

Centrally, 232 traffic. 28 just east of Strong's. It's gonna be Machine Ridge. Boy, Mary, Union. Correction. 8 Mary Union 049. Gonna be a silver Chevy.

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0: Central 9 unit in the area of West M 28 and South Midway Road. Again, West M 28, South Midway Road. I've got a call about a black Equinox plate of Boy Zebra Union 5087. Driving erratically, dancing between the shoulder and the rumble strip in the middle. Westbound.
1: Central 8232. I'm clear of that stop. I'm headed east, so I'll keep my eyes out.

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Show me how to service. Have a good night.

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Put in your notes, the PPO extension for Mackenzie Beamish has been served.

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K King, J John, Y Yellow, 1254, Ohio.

10, 17, 14. Good. Yeah, service. Have a good night. Great. Have a good night.

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2: Sir?
1: I said that Equinox passed me and Rico. I'm turning around trying to catch up.
0: Sir? Central, 8230, my mobile.

0: you on 27, go ahead.
1: That's time of arrival and time of arrest.
0: Time of call is 16:38. You were dispatched at 16:39. You arrived at 1701 and in custody 1727.
1: Thank you. PCH and a lien workup on this person that that can be sent to the department.
0: Clear. What's the charge?
1: A drunk and disorderly, R&O, bond violation, police, destruction of police property.
0: Clear.
1: Take your pick.
0: I shall.

0: Central 5127, would you be able to send me a horsepower rail here? I'm kind of by myself here. I need some of that information.
1: Central 6122, go west.

0: 10:42:16.
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1: Hey, 2:32:07.
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1: What?
0: Can you verify that registration, the plate given by the caller, is the record?
1: It's going to be David, not Boyd.

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0: 8230 from 8232.
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0: Where are you at? 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
1: 284, son.
0: Clear. You're still headed west. 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

0: central to any unit in the area of South Mackinac Trail and West 6 Mile. Again, South Mackinac Trail and West 6 Mile. Got a white dually pickup all over the roadway. He turned on to 10 Mile towards Dafter.
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Just advising, I'm en route to Booking to pick up some paperwork.

0: EMS. Sue EMS. You're at 230 Ferris Street. Again, 230 Ferris Street. Nearest cross is West Portage Avenue and Ridge Street. Could be for a 69-year-old female. She is breathing. Not alert. Again, 230 Ferris Street. She's not responding to the caller, but she is breathing. Central Clear, 1958.
1: 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I'll be able to book in.
0: Copy.

0: 44 will be able to load your city cars.
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